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0: into the hunt. 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Kidney off a horse, liver off a cat. Filling up the sausages with this and that. Presents are unwelcome. Bridal suite is occupied. Reasonable charges plus some little extras on the side.
1: Oh, Santa!
0: 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And over here a little slice.

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1: In July 2019, Modulism was born. We are celebrating 5 years of activism, and the platform is offering more than 1,000 exclusive works showcasing the importance of analog electronic music. Our Acoustronique series emphasizes the alliance of acoustic and electronic, and you are listening to Volume 2, Part 1. In order of appearance, Valerie Vivanco's, Erickson Helgren Strandhag, Daniel McKimi, Vosh Moore Barbiero, Flip Petit, Joss Smulders, Wilfried Terry, Michael White, and Diane Aitken. Enjoy!

Offering the musics by Valery Vivancos, Erickson Hellgren, Strandhag, Daniel McKimi, Vosh, Morg Barbiero, Philippe Petit, Joss Smolders, Wilfried Thierry, Michael White and Diane Aitken. 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
1: In July 2019, Modulism was born. We are celebrating 5 years of activism, and the platform is offering more than 1,000 exclusive works showcasing the importance of analogtronic music. 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In order of appearance: Jockey de Oliveira, Philippe Petit and Friends, Schema Musicalis, Michael Schumacher and Peter Evans, Tom Jewell, Raoul Van Herpen, Sonny Downs Quartet, Twine, Terry Holweck, David Lee Myers. Enjoy!

0: You have been listening to Acoustronique 3, celebrating 5 years of modulism. Offering the musics by Jackie de Oliveira, Philippe Petit and Friends, Schema Musicalis, Michael Schumacher and Peter Evans, Tom Jewell, Raoul van Herpen, Sunny Downs Quartet, Twine, Terry Holweck, David Lee Myers. This is our modulism session number 117, and you can hear it again and again when visiting our platform modulismo.info. See you.
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